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0: Hey, it's John Tesh. Did you know that you can also find out the title and artist of any song that's playing? Just say, Alexa, ask River Niagara for the name of this song. Ladies and gentlemen, John Tesh with you. I'm going to make sure you have the best cup of coffee possible. Just do this. Find somewhere peaceful and quiet and then drink that coffee. New research from Ecuador showing people enjoy coffee significantly more when it's quiet. Turns out a noisy environment negatively impacts our senses of taste and smell, like on a plane with engine noise. That's why airline meals taste so horrible. For the coffee experiment, the researchers gave participants coffee made from high-quality beans and prepared by a professional barista. Participants sipped one cup while listening to loud food court noise. Then during their second cup, the noise was reduced to barely a whisper. The result, when it was quieter, study participants were three times more likely to say their coffee was higher quality and tasted better. But when it was noisy, the participants more often said the coffee tasted horrible, bitter, more intense, needed sugar to be drinkable. They were also less likely to say they'd purchase that coffee again. And that was true even though every beverage was identical. Bottom line is simple on this. If you want your next cup of coffee to be more enjoyable, find a quiet place and drink it.
1: Tell us what you think. Facebook.com/John Tesh.
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0: directly from our Can't Hurt to Try It files. For an energy slump, I want you to try a finger massage. Yes, you heard me. Finger massage. University of Miami researchers found that taking 5 minutes to firmly massage the tips of your fingers can increase energy, alertness, and concentration for up to a full 2 hours. It's because it stimulates acupressure points linked to the frontal lobes of the brain, and that produces energizing beta waves that enhance focus. So during your next 3 p.m. energy slump, I want you to try a 5-minute finger massage, and that's going to power you through the rest of the workday.
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Question for you. Have you ever been in a taxi or rideshare car and within minutes you felt car sick? Turns out it's incredibly common. In fact, a Reddit user recently posted, "Why am I only car sick in Ubers?" And within hours, the post had thousands of responses. What's going on? And it's happened to me, by the way. According to Harvard ear, nose, and throat professor Dr. Michael Cohen, most problems start because as a passenger, you're usually not focused on the road, right? Instead, you're probably looking at your phone. And the reason you get nauseous is because your inner ear is telling your brain you're moving, but your eyes are telling your brain you're not. Those mismatched signals make you sick. It's that simple. Plus, if you're in the back seat and looking out the side window, your visual tracking makes your eyes move back and forth, like you're reading a book. So, if you're in the back, make sure you find a way to look out.

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1: 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Welcome to the John Tesh Radio Show. It's intelligence for your life. And check this out. There's a new solution for your high cholesterol. Surprising, it's pecans. A new study from the American Journal of Clinical Nutrition showing that eating 57 grams of pecans every day could help lower cholesterol levels. That's about 30 or 35 raw, unsalted pecans each day. People who did this over 3 months, they actually reduced their total cholesterol by nearly 5%. What is it about pecans? They have a high concentration of monounsaturated fatty acids that are known to decrease total cholesterol and LDL cholesterol. And the benefits of pecans don't stop there. They also have the ability to boost cognitive function because of their high magnesium content and fiber. Pecans also have anti-inflammatory effects, so they can reduce total inflammation in the body and improve heart health. How about that?
2: I-F-Y-L. The intelligence for your life.
1: Coming up, you remember house parties? They were a way of life growing up in the 80s and 90s. Not for Gen Z. Psychologist says there are two very specific reasons why, and I'll share them with you next.

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1: Well, I find this interesting. Not sure if I agree with it. Let me know. We've talked about double dipping before, like at a party when everybody is dunking their half-eaten chips into the same onion dip and therefore transferring their saliva and bacteria into that dip. And the runnier the dip, like salsa, which is liquidy, the more bacteria is spread. We know this. So, is it ever okay to double dip? Yes, says our expert, if you're already saliva bonded, quote unquote, saliva bonded. Researchers at Massey University are saying before you double dip, look around the room. 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You are, here it is again, you are already saliva bonded. However, saliva bonded or not, you should never double dip when you or they are sick. Of course. Agree? Disagree? 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
1: Okay, intelligent people, here's an easy way to boost your willpower. Just wait for a 20th of a second. A study in psychological science found that's about how long it takes after a craving first strikes for your brain to decide whether you're making a healthy choice or not. And that minuscule amount of time allows you to weigh the pros and cons of taking that first bite of chocolate cake, for example, and helps overcome your natural impulse to eat it immediately. Your first thought is about taste, the second thought is about health. So just give yourself another split second before you reach for your fork, and you may be able to resist temptation. Try it.
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0: 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All right, you want a new way to boost your mood and your mental health? Just improve your cooking skills. Listen, this is the recommendation from researchers at Australia's Edith Cowan University. They found that the more confident people became in the kitchen, the happier they were, and the healthier they tended to eat. For the study, researchers recruited people for cooking classes. Lessons included how to plan menus and shop for ingredients, as well as how to cook a variety of easy, healthy meals. The students who completed the program started cooking at home a lot more often. They consumed more fruits and vegetables. They ate less processed convenience foods compared to before they signed up for those cooking classes. They also experienced a happiness boost that lasted for more than 6 months. And that makes sense because many other studies have found that eating more fruits and vegetables does improve your mental health long term. Bottom line, if you want to boost your mood and your mental health, try improving your cooking skills.
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1: Let's talk about our jobs and our waistlines. Is your job making you pack on the pounds? It is possible, according to epidemiologist Dr. Sarah Luckhaupt from the CDC. Her research shows people who work more than 40 hours a week or who feel threatened, bullied, or harassed at work are actually more likely to be overweight. It's partly down to stress because working long hours, constantly chasing deadlines, or resenting your boss or resenting your coworkers will make you crave junk food and will trigger the production of hormones that increase fat deposits. Our job, be careful. It can be making us pack on the pounds.
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0: 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It's the John Tesh Radio Show on 105.1 The River. So what is the first thing you should do when you're starting work for the day? According to the business magazine Inc., who studied this, we should all start by cleaning up our workspace. And mine looks terrible right now. Research shows taking a few minutes to get organized helps you make better decisions, leads to higher productivity, and fewer feelings of being overwhelmed. The book Psychometric Personality says, quote, landscapes that are cluttered by obstacles produce negative emotion. In other words, when you're trying to accomplish something, every obstacle that stands in your way makes your task harder. So by getting your space in order at the start of the day, you remove the very first obstacle. And every obstacle you get past helps you to think more clearly. Plus, when we remove clutter, we get a feeling of accomplishment, which is also motivating. Now, Princeton University conducted brain imaging studies and found that a person's visual cortex can become overwhelmed by clutter, making it much harder to focus. But in an uncluttered work environment, study subjects were less irritable, less distracted, and productivity increased dramatically. A study from DePaul University backs this up as well. They found clutter was the best predictor of procrastination. Amen to that.
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I hope you'll spend part of your evening with me for great information and Niagara's best music. 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

pretty hard to sleep when the best music is playing. Wait a minute, that didn't come out right. Leave us on, don't turn us off. Why sleep when the best music is playing? Stay up, stay tuned. 105.1 The River keeps the night alive.

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When you have questions and you don't know who to call, just dial 211. That number will connect you to dozens of social services, government agency, and lots of personal helplines. 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

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I'm John Tesh, and if you're looking for something to do in the Niagara area, we always have the latest information on our website. 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

0: Thank you for listening to the John Tesh Radio Show in the wee small hours of the morning. We're glad you're here. I hope your morning is going well. I'm John Tesh, and you're listening to 105.1 The River.
1: Okay, intelligent people, here's an easy way to boost your willpower. Just wait for a 20th of a second. A study in psychological science found that's about how long it takes after a craving first strikes for your brain to decide whether you're making a healthy choice or not. And that minuscule amount of time allows you to weigh the pros and cons of taking that first bite of chocolate cake, for example, and helps overcome your natural impulse to eat it immediately. Your first thought is about taste. The second thought is about health. So just give yourself another split second before you reach for your fork, and you may be able to resist temptation. Try it.
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1: Making you the smartest person in the room, making you the healthiest person in the room. If you need to lower your blood pressure, listen to this. Experts are now saying take a hot mineral bath. This is the recommendation of scientists who study balneotherapy, which is devoted to the health benefits of soaking in mineral springs. You don't have to head to a resort or spa, though. You just sprinkle Epsom salts in your bath water and soak for 10 minutes. The combination of hot water and minerals helps relax blood vessels, which in turn reduces blood pressure. I do this a lot, actually, taking the magnesium bath, as it were. In fact, research shows taking a bath at bedtime, especially with Epsom salts, the magnesium salts, can lower blood pressure for hours and help you get a more solid night's sleep. Worth a try, right?
2: IFYL. 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
1: Coming up, a conversation starter for you. 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
1: Good piece from our Pet Intelligence files. Did you know your dog knows when you're fighting with your spouse, even if you didn't have a fight in front of them? 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
1: I'm John Tesh. If you're just starting your day, remember, you've got this. I'll be here with all the tips you need on 105.1 The River. It's Intelligence for Your Life here on the John Tesh program. And how can you gain respect at work? 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So how could you show your willpower? Just behave in ways that align with your goals, whether that means doing a lunchtime workout, meal prepping each day in advance, or chit-chatting with your coworkers about training for a 10K, or learning a new instrument or a new language. All of these things show self-control. It turns out people who set and reach their goals and act in accordance with their values are always thought of more highly.
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0: 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Thanks for letting us ride shotgun this morning with Niagara's best music and intelligence for your life. I'm John Tesh on 105.1 The River.
1: Okay, if an activity that used to make you happy doesn't have the same impact it used to, just switch it up. For example, if you used to love curling up on the couch with a good book, but now it just doesn't give you the same lift it used to, try reading in a new location, like on the porch under a blanket. Or try reading an e-book instead. This comes from the journal Personality and Social Psychology. The researchers say finding new ways to enjoy routine activities makes us pay more attention to what we're doing and get more immersed in the experience. So if your old standby activities aren't giving you the same mood boost, change the way you're doing them and see if you don't enjoy them more. We know this works.

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0: However you're spending these early hours, we appreciate you spending them with us. 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
1: Time to get super healthy. 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You want to get sick less often? Of course you do. I have the solution. Spend more time on your hobbies. Whether you love gardening, knitting, painting, curling up with a good book, writing music, research at State University of New York found that spending time on a favorite hobby helps get your mind off what's stressing you out, which gives your nervous system a break. That's going to trigger production of the infection-fighting antibodies that significantly reduce your risk of getting sick. Here's the bottom line. It's simple. Spend more me time on your hobbies. You'll get sick less often. Win-win.

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Thank you for making us your morning destination for intelligence for your life and Niagara's best music. I'm John Tesh, and you're listening to 105.1 The River. All right, raise your hand if you're like me. You are frequently, if not often, an impatient person. Impatience. The University of Texas looked into this. The scientists say it's caused by our need for closure. We want the ability to tick something off of our to-do list or to shut a chapter on something. And in a study, participants' feelings of impatience got more intense the closer they got to completing a task, which also made them work harder. But nobody likes to feel impatient, so here's how to control the feeling, and I'll work on this myself. The researchers say you just focus on the progress you've made instead of how close you are to the finish line. Even at the grocery store, when you're in a long line at the cash register, look at your cart and know that you've done the bulk of the task. This will help you feel less antsy and impatient.

1051 The River, Niagara's best music. It's 5:30 Tuesday morning. It's 13 degrees, very comfortable. I feel overdressed. I don't need the hoodie. I think it's the humidity at 91% that just makes the air feel heavy. And nice and sunny today with a high of 25. We will peak around 4 o'clock today. It'll feel like, what's it going to feel like, 27? 27, is that what... That's what they're saying over there, 27. So it's not going to be too much of a difference, but still time. If you haven't cleaned the filter in your air conditioner, you know, because remember that hot spell we had last week, Monday and Tuesday, probably want to get that done, you know, so you're not breathing in that dirty clogged air. Get that running efficiently. And you can always hit up the Niagara jet boats. Those are fun. You ever done that? Those are insane. It is so much fun. And you will get wet. You will get wet. They say you can sit in the get wet section or the try and stay dry section. But either way, there's water coming in the boat. And it is really, really good fun. Okay, here we go. Wait, let me just move something there. And then we'll move that around. I just totally scatterbrained. I don't know about you, but my whole work process is I come in and I know what I want to say. And then I completely change it. I go off and I find something. Well, this is more interesting. And that's usually what happens. Welcome to radio. Camilo Cabello and Young Thug. 105.1 The River.

Here's Rihanna. Calvin Harris helping out. They found love at 5:41. What percentage of Niagara do you think is up before 6 a.m.? 10%? Maybe? Maybe? I'm not sure. It's 13 degrees, sunny, and a high of 25. It'll feel like 27 degrees.

because I'll let you know what the category is. It's not going to be name five people you hate at work. No, I was going to do that one. I thought that was pretty funny. But you have 5 seconds, right? Name five people you hate at work. You probably could. I'll probably do name five things on your face at 8:20. You could do that. Nose, eyes, ears, teeth, tongue, hair, mole, nostril. You could probably get five in 5 seconds. I'm sure you could. 8:20 for the 5 seconds of summer tickets. Meanwhile, back at the ranch, summer. He's a home wrecker. Home wrecker. 105.1 The River.

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1: New truck. Big

There's Harry Styles, As It Was. It's 5:54. I'm Mike Allen, and Harry Styles is engaged to Zoe Kravitz. Engaged to Zoe Kravitz, who is one of Taylor Swift's best friends. So, do you think Harry Styles is coming to the wedding as Zoe's plus one? Zoe Kravitz has to be coming to her wedding, Taylor Swift's wedding, but Harry Styles, I guess, you know, would be there. But Taylor and Travis reportedly have a strict wedding plus one rule. If the couple doesn't personally know your guest, they're not invited. Well, what do you think of that? You know, reportedly some single guests aren't loving the idea. But how can you not? I mean, this is a totally different wedding off the charts. You're going to Taylor Swift's wedding, you get an invite, and they go, well, only you can come. It's like, yeah, no, I'm not going. Imagine who could be sitting at your table. It could be insane. You could be at the Harry Styles table. I mean, a normal wedding, I get it. You may not know many people, and you'd be upset if they said, hey, you can't bring a plus one. But that's what the booze is for, to mix and mingle. But Taylor Swift's wedding, you know, you could have half the internet trying to sneak in a podcast host or content creator, influencer, and it's probably going to be the biggest celebrity wedding ever. So privacy does matter here. One random guest with a phone can turn the reception into TMZ the musical. So you got to be careful, and, you know, I kind of get it there. Do you agree, though, with Taylor and Travis nixing the plus ones? You can always send me a text, 905-374-1051. Wonder if Sabrina Carpenter and Madonna are going to be there. They're bringing the love ahead of news and traffic on the river. Ask yourself.

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1: You're making your way out. It's a collision enclosure free drive along the QEW, both Toronto bound and Fort Erie bound. A really smooth drive as well as you're making your way out onto the 406 from top to bottom. A clear run on 58 and overall a good drive even on in-town routes. Over to the border into and out of the U.S. so far so good this morning. 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
2: Good morning, I'm Lindy Gray. There's only a couple more days of contract negotiations before Niagara Parks workers are in a legal strike position. President of Local 217, Mike Goforth, says Wednesday is the last day for bargaining. He says workers need help with the cost of living.
3: We just try and get a little more for our members so that they can try and keep up. You know, that's it. We see all our managers are on the sunshine list. You know, they're making good money. Don't, you know, no qualms about that. You deserve it. They do a decent job.
2: He stresses workers are paid with private money, so there's no need for the provincial government to be involved. Police need your help to find four men wanted after a home invasion in Port Robinson. They say it happened at around 3:30 Friday morning in a neighborhood northeast of Merritt Road and the 406. Police learned that three masked men forced their way into the home with guns and demanded items from the occupants. No shots were fired, but two people suffered minor injuries. Police are looking for three black men who fled in what's believed to be a Jaguar S-type four-door car driven by a fourth suspect. Pictures are on our website. By next year, a new website could name high-risk offenders in Ontario. The province has tabled legislation that will allow Ontario Provincial Police to publish information on offenders whenever a police chief in the province issues a community notification. Ontario will also ban medically unnecessary procedures on animals, including cat declawing and dog ear cropping and devocalization. Taking a quick look at sports, in the NHL Eastern Conference Final, Montreal lost to Carolina 3-2. Carolina leads the series 2-1. In baseball, the Jays lost to Miami 8-2. Mainly sunny today, the high 25. For more details on these and other local stories, check out 105theriver.ca.
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0: Nickelback. Those days. I thought we had a rule that no Nickelback before 7 a.m. Maybe that's changed. Did not get the memo. 12 degrees. We dropped one. Still going up to 25 this afternoon. Lots of sunshine. Lots of sunshine. Be careful if you're a redhead. It's redhead day, but being a redhead in summer, it's a full-time survival job. That's who's buying the SPF 100, right? Famous gingers. A lot of famous gingers. You got Nicole Kidman, Emma Stone, Lindsay Lohan, Jessica Rabbit.
1: I'm not bad. I'm just drawn that way.
0: Lots of ginger ladies have leading roles, but how about ginger men? Ginger men. It's the guy's name from that cop show that I can't remember. Oh, it'll come to me. David, I got nothing. Happy World Dracula Day today. Dracula may as well be a ginger. I mean, he only comes out at night because even he doesn't want to see the gas prices in daylight. Am I right? Am I right? And it was on this day in 2023, the final episode of the Ellen DeGeneres Show after 19 seasons. Her final guest was her first guest. Can you name her for 10 points and the game? Jennifer Aniston, well done.
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0: traffic.
1: You're making your way out. It's a collision enclosure-free drive along the QEW, both Toronto-bound and Fort Erie-bound. A really smooth drive as well as you're making your way out onto the 406 from top to bottom. A clear run on 58 and overall a good drive even on in-town routes. Over to the border into and out of the U.S. So far, so good this morning. 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With the latest traffic, I'm Samantha Diaz.

Yeah, April showers bring May flowers, or so the saying goes. We just want to say, come on, warmer weather. Welcome to spring with 105.1 The River. Can you hear it?

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1: Run to you, Tyler Shaw. Wasn't that a Brian Adams song? Yeah. 621, 105.1 The River, 12 degrees.
2: What in the wide, wide world of sports is going on here?
1: Carolina Hurricanes edging the Montreal Canadiens 3-2 in overtime, taking a 2-1 series lead. Game 4 tomorrow in Montreal. A lot of Habs fans upset. Third period, goal called back. But it was offside. It was offside. And Carolina outshot the Habs 38-13. Can't be doing that. Vegas Golden Knights, they can advance to the Stanley Cup Final if they win tonight at home against Colorado. And look at that. The Vegas Golden Knights, they are slight favorites. Colorado, the underdog. Can you imagine? World Hockey Championships, Canada finishing the preliminary round today against Czechia. Quarterfinals get underway Thursday. In baseball, Blue Jays lost to the Marlins 8-2. Yikes, two teams back at it tonight. Braden Fisher's on the hill for Toronto. Buffalo Bisons, they're off today. They open a six-game series with Lehigh Valley tomorrow night in the NBA. Partying like it's 1999, the New York Knicks headed to the NBA Finals for the first time since 99 after a 130-93 win over the Cavaliers, and they got the sweep. Tonight, the defending champion Oklahoma City Thunder will attempt to take a 3-2 lead. They host the San Antonio Spurs.
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8: You used to call me on my... You used to. Yeah.

That is Drake at 627. He's setting some records on the Billboard charts. We'll have that on What's Trending. Right now, Lizzo, good as H-E-double hockey sticks. 105.1 The River. I do.

0: traffic.
1: Good morning. It remains a good run in terms of collisions and closures, not spotting any major issues on the go. If you're heading out on the Burlington Skyway, however, you will find it to be busy to Ronabound over towards approaching the 403. The QEW itself moving at the limit through Grimsby and St. Catharines. In the Grimsby area, friendly reminder, we do have a closure in effect on Main Street between Roberts Road and the Heritage Lane area. That is heading eastbound. Keep that in mind. The 406 top to bottom is also looking good. This spring, get outside and commute the fun way. 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With the latest traffic, I'm Samantha Diaz.
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2: Good morning, I'm Wendy Gray. Hundreds of Niagara Parks workers could be in a legal strike position by early Thursday. President of Local Union 217, Mike Goforth, says contract discussions will end on Wednesday. The union is asking for more money for workers in order to cover the high cost of living. He stresses a strike can impact holiday plans for visitors without tourism workers.
3: But it could outreach to as far as Toronto with FIFA coming up as well, because I know we have large events planned in Niagara Parks for FIFA event for people from Toronto to come down here to enjoy Niagara Falls and, you know, still watch the games.
2: Niagara Parks says it continues to respect the fair bargaining process. A terrifying night for some people at a home in Port Robinson. Police say it was around 3:30 Friday morning when three masked men barged their way in with guns at the home in the neighborhood northeast of Merritt Road and the 406. The suspects took off before police arrived, but not before demanding items from the three people at home. No shots were fired, but two of the occupants suffered minor injuries. Pictures of the getaway car driven by a fourth suspect are on our website. The U.S. has launched so-called self-defense strikes in Iran, including the targeting of what they say were missile launch sites. This latest development comes after U.S. President Donald Trump muddied the water on a peace deal. Trump is flip-flopping on the prospects of the talks being successful. He earlier said negotiations were proceeding nicely, but later said there could be no deal at all. Taking a quick look at sports, in the NHL Eastern Conference Final, Montreal lost to Carolina 3-2. Carolina leads the series 2-1. In baseball, the Jays lost to Miami 8-2. Mainly sunny today, the high 25. For more details on these and other local stories, check out 105theriver.ca.
0: 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Thorold, Welland, anywhere. Dance the night away. Niagara's best music is right here, 105.1 The River.

0: 1051 The River. It is 640, 12 degrees. Going to be sunny and 25 today.
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0: Drake is the first artist to debut three albums in the top three spots on the Billboard 200 charts. Also ties Taylor Swift for the most number one albums as a solo artist. Billy Idol closing out the American Music Awards brought the house down, performing Dancing with Myself.

still the loudest concert I ever saw in my life. So good. BTS winning Artist of the Year. Sabrina Carpenter, Man's Best Friend, won Album of the Year. Song of the Year went to Huntrix.

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0: traffic.
1: It remains to be a good run in terms of collisions and closures, not spotting anything major on the go along the QEW, both Toronto bound and Fort Erie bound. The 406 also in great shape from St. Catharines through to Welland and 58 into and out of Thorold. If you are making your way on the Burlington Skyway, that's quite heavy Toronto bound, especially on the downside at the border, seeing delays now on the Queenston-Lewiston Bridge, 15 minutes into and out of the U.S. Looking for a little excitement? Raft the Ottawa River with Wilderness Tours. All the excitement you can handle from mild to wild, ages 5 and up, wildernesstours.com. With the latest traffic, I'm Samantha Diaz.
0: He lives with two cats and a dog. In his house, he is ranked 4th in the hierarchy of importance, just behind the squeaky toy and the laser pointer. Mike Allen, 5:30 to 9 on 105.1 The River.

0: There's Olivia Dean. It's so easy. 652-1051. Niagara's best music. How you doing? I'm Mike Allen. Let's see. 12 degrees right now. And it is going to be sunny and 25. 25 tomorrow. Sunny on Thursday. Sunny on Friday. Just good mowing the lawn weather. Because we're due. It's been so damp. Maybe you haven't been out there with the mower, you know, but now not a lot of rain in the forecast. I think a lot of guys going to be washing the cars. I'm saying guys, because mostly it's guys who do it. Am I wrong? Feel free to text me. But I think guys going to be washing the cars, vacuuming out the dog hair from the van in the car, and out there mowing the lawn this week. Maybe a couple of times. I don't know. Do you have an old mower? We have old mowers. It's like one loose bolt away from becoming a helicopter. That's what it sounds like. It's pretty bad. But, you know, it's when you get older. When you get older, you know, you start slowing down around the nice lawns. Do you know people like that? Like, look at those edges. Look at those straight lines. Wow.
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4: He's been to Vegas 11 times and is only one trip away from having a buffet named after his poor financial decisions. 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

0: Sarah Levine, When You're Gone, 6:58. I'm Mike Allen. Didn't mean to throw a slow one in there for you. Trying to get you up and going. I know that's what we do early, and you need some motivation here. How about oil prices? Let's see, $95 a barrel, even with a little activity in the Strait of Hormuz, with the Americans firing on Iran. I'm hoping it doesn't go the other way now, but $95 a barrel. I saw $1.83 on my way to the station this morning, and it's usually highest in the morning. I know it drops down just after 6 o'clock at night, so hopefully things won't bounce back. Lotto Max tonight. Let's see what we got. 15 shots at 100K. And stateside, Mega Millions, 311 million. Wow. Bit of a disparity there, but either way, we've got your chance to win $100 and 649 tickets tomorrow morning on the show. And every Friday, we give away $100 in Lotto Max tickets.
1: River traffic.
2: It remains to be a good run in terms of collisions and closures. Not spotting anything major on the go along the QEW, both Toronto bound and Fort Erie bound. The 406 also in great shape from St. Catharines through to Welland and 58 into and out of Thorold. If you are making your way on the Burlington Skyway, that's quite heavy. Toronto bound, especially on the downside at the border, seeing delays now on the Queenston-Lewiston Bridge, 15 minutes into and out of the U.S. Looking for a little excitement? Raft the Ottawa River with Wilderness Tours. All the excitement you can handle from mild to wild, ages 5 and up, wildernesstours.com. With the latest traffic, I'm Samantha Diaz.
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3: Good morning, I'm Wendy Gray. There's only a couple more days of contract negotiations before Niagara Parks workers are in a legal strike position. President of Local 217, Mike Goforth, says Wednesday is the last day for bargaining. He says workers need help with the cost of living.
4: We just try and get a little more for our members so that they can try and keep up. You know, that's it. We see all our managers are on the sunshine list. You know, they're making good money. Don't, you know, no qualms about that. You deserve it. They do a decent job.
3: He stresses workers are paid with private money, so there's no need for the provincial government to be involved. Police need your help to find four men wanted after a home invasion in Port Robinson. They say it happened at around 3:30 Friday morning in a neighborhood northeast of Merritt Road and the 406. Police learned that three masked men forced their way into the home with guns and demanded items from the occupants. No shots were fired, but two people suffered minor injuries. Police are looking for three black men who fled in what's believed to be a Jaguar S-type four-door car driven by a fourth suspect. Pictures are on our website. By next year, a new website could name high-risk offenders in Ontario. The province has tabled legislation that will allow Ontario Provincial Police to publish information on offenders whenever a police chief in the province issues a community notification. Ontario will also ban medically unnecessary procedures on animals, including cat declawing and dog ear cropping and devocalization. Taking a quick look at sports, in the NHL Eastern Conference Final, Montreal lost to Carolina 3-2. Carolina leads the series 2-1. In baseball, the Jays lost to Miami 8-2. Mainly sunny today, the high 25. For more details on these and other local stories, check out 105theriver.ca.
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0: Oh, you feel alone.
1: Yes, Belgian last night, 105.1 The River, 708. I'm Mike Allen. Good to be with you today. Nice and sunny and a high of 25 later on. Right now it's 12. Hospital wait times, including Niagara, up 40% since 2021. And that includes our region as well, yeah. Niagara Health says 90% of patients are assessed and treated in 15 hours or less, which is still crazy. It's like, yeah, hey, we're getting everything done in 15 hours, regardless of where you were, Niagara, anywhere in Ontario. But those who need a bed, 56 hours. It's like 24, 48, 56. It's like a couple of days and a half. You're waiting if you need to be admitted and you need a bed. And I've always found it, and maybe you have too, strange that we say our healthcare system is so good, yet does any other first world country copy it? Oh, those Canadians, they got it good over there. You know, we should have the same system here. Nobody ever says that. Well, what do you do? A lot of people say, well, we don't want the American plan. All right. How about the European countries like Sweden? They have a mix of public and private healthcare. You know what the average ER wait time is in Sweden? 38 minutes. 38 minutes. You're going, well, it's a fluke. Give me another one. Germany, 22 minutes. Price of free healthcare is your time. And as you get older, that time becomes more and more valuable. But fine, you don't want to go the private route? If you're going to make us wait, make it more comfortable in the waiting areas. Have you seen those chairs? They are the worst. They're the same chairs that's like, hey, I don't want you sitting here too long, but yet you're going to for 15 hours. How about the VIP seats that we have at the movie theaters? Those nice recliners. You know, armrest, the whole shebang, coat hook. That's what you need. How about just an all right movie theater? You put a small movie theater in, so while you're waiting, you can be comfortable until you're called to see the doctor. We can watch Scrubs or Patch Adams while we wait. Good idea? I think so.
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0: traffic.
1: The QEW Toronto bound and Fort Erie bound is moving at the limit. Just some slowdowns, light ones, on the approach to the Burlington Skyway. The Skyway itself is heavy, especially on the downside. 406 from top to bottom is clear. Same with 58. And at the border into and out of the U.S., it's looking better now. Earlier delays to the Queenston-Lewiston Bridge have cleared. Fiji on sale. 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With the latest traffic, I'm Samantha Diaz.
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0: And that is called Bad Habits. It is 20 after 7. Oh, yeah, here we go. Time for the really, really fun facts. With our new exciting fun facts music. Yes, fun facts. Learning something new every day. And did you know, does your dog sneeze in front of you? That's to show they're play fighting. Or they're allergic to the cat. One or the other. One or the other. This time of year, who knows, right? But that's apparently what it is. A third of us won't buy milk from the front. Because they're in those milk crates, right? And that's probably why all of the bags of milk are messed up. Because everybody's reaching for the back one, and then that little plastic tag comes off because they're dragging the milk over, and it's like, what's going on? Now nobody's going to buy milk from the front because somebody went and messed them all up. More work for the people that work there. And research does show that over the course of your driving career, you will curse about 30,000 times. Probably had a few choice words already. Yep, I heard that. I could hear it from here. Somebody cut you off. I get it. You know, you might be dropping a few, if your house has been sitting on the market for months, might be saying a few choice words yourself. You know, you're thinking about selling your home, but wondering if now's the right time. Honestly, a lot of people in Niagara are asking the same thing right now. Steve and Lisa, they listed their Welland home with another agent for 2 months. 2 months. No offers. And you know what the agent kept saying? Hey, you know what you should do? Lower the price. How many times have you heard that when you're a homeowner? 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

is Bruno Mars doing another show in Toronto tonight, 7:27. Coming up, the person at the center of a new Netflix documentary is asking for help from Kim Kardashian. Why? We're going to find out. We'll find out what's going on there. Trending is on the way. News and traffic next.

0: traffic.
1: Collision-free on the Burlington Skyway. You wouldn't think so, though. It's quite heavy. If you are Toronto-bound, you're going to find heavy delays from the start right over to the downside. And the QEW now filling in Toronto-bound through 50 Road and Fruitland Road. Through Grimsby, we have a closure in effect out on Main eastbound, and that's anywhere from Roberts Road right over towards Heritage Lane. Collision and closure-free elsewhere on our in-town routes, but through Lincoln, you'll find a backup through King and Lincoln Avenue. 406 top to bottom wide open, and no issues on 58 into and out of the Thorold area. If you're heading out through Fort Erie on the QEW, just a friendly reminder of some construction on the approach to the Peace Bridge. 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With the latest traffic, I'm Samantha Diaz.
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2: Good morning, I'm Wendy Gray. Hundreds of Niagara Parks workers could be in a legal strike position by early Thursday. President of Local Union 217, Mike Goforth, says contract discussions will end on Wednesday. The union is asking for more money for workers in order to cover the high cost of living. He stresses a strike can impact holiday plans for visitors without tourism workers.
3: But it could outreach to as far as Toronto with FIFA coming up as well, because I know we have large events planned in Niagara Parks for FIFA event for people from Toronto to come down here to enjoy Niagara Falls and, you know, still watch the games.
2: Niagara Parks says it continues to respect the fair bargaining process. A terrifying night for some people at a home in Port Robinson. Police say it was around 3:30 Friday morning when three masked men barged their way in with guns at the home in the neighborhood northeast of Merritt Road and the 406. The suspects took off before police arrived, but not before demanding items from the three people at home. No shots were fired, but two of the occupants suffered minor injuries. Pictures of the getaway car driven by a fourth suspect are on our website. The U.S. has launched so-called self-defense strikes in Iran, including the targeting of what they say were missile launch sites. This latest development comes after U.S. President Donald Trump muddied the water on a peace deal. Trump is flip-flopping on the prospects of the talks being successful. He earlier said negotiations were proceeding nicely, but later said there could be no deal at all. Taking a quick look at sports, in the NHL Eastern Conference Final, Montreal lost to Carolina 3-2. Carolina leads the series 2-1. In baseball, the Jays lost to Miami 8-2. Mainly sunny today, the high 25. For more details on these and other local stories, check out 105theriver.ca.
0: 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As exciting as the falls. 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
0: Have you seen the Netflix documentary, The Crash? It's about Mackenzie Schrilla, who drove into a wall in 2022, survived, but the two others in the car didn't. One of them was her boyfriend, and she was charged with murder and is now hoping Kim Kardashian will take the case. Now, Kim's people are saying she advocates for those wrongfully convicted, and this case doesn't fall within her focus. So it doesn't look like it. But I can tell you, A, if you've got a teenager, this is probably a very good show to watch. And B, every podcaster is doing their analysis. You go on YouTube, everybody is talking about this documentary, The Crash. Idris Elba clarifying that he was never in the running to be the next James Bond. For a while there, it was like, yep, yeah, he's the guy. But in a recent interview, he says, I'm honestly not in the race, ever. Goes to the younger crowd. And your chance to win tickets to see 5 Seconds of Summer in Hamilton June 2nd. That's coming up at 8:20.
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0: traffic.
1: You'll find some volume starting to fill if you're on the QEW Toronto bound just approaching the Fruitland Road area, and then it picks up and slows again closer towards the Skyway, quite heavy on the approach. The Burlington Skyway itself, Toronto bound, is solid. Expect some delays as well out on 58 through Thorold-Stone Road, and the 406 on and off ramps at Highway 20, seeing some slowdowns there. You're also going to find delays at Glendale to and from the QEW ramps, and also spotting some slowdowns on Thorold-Stone Road to and from the QEW ramps as well. We also have some construction on Thorold-Stone Road heading westbound just past Dorchester, and that is causing a slowdown. 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With the latest traffic, I'm Samantha Diaz.
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0: There's Maroon 5, 752, 1051, the river. Just scrolling through the Facebook there, seeing what's going on, and I saw our engineer. Every radio station has an engineer in case, you know, things go south. And I see ours. He posts, I'm in the emergency room, had chest pains, 12 and a half hours waiting so far. And I went, holy cow. I hope nothing goes wrong at the station, because what are we going to do? We'll be screwed. But you know, I was talking about hospital wait times earlier and how they're up 40% since 2021. And maybe you found that out yourself, either been with somebody who's had to go to the ER or you have. What's it going to be like in another 5 years? You can't mention the word private because people go nuts. Even though Sweden has a hybrid system, the average ER wait time there, 38 minutes. 38 minutes! So my solution, if we're not going to go private, make the waiting rooms more comfortable because those seats are horrible. They're not meant to be sat in. You can't curl up. You can't relax. Spend our tax dollars on recliners, maybe some charging ports in there. How about a small theater with the VIP seating to watch movies and wait? You know, because the triage nurse, she'll give you, you know, like at restaurants, they would give you a little pager thing that lights up when your table's ready. Same thing. Sit there, relax in your VIP chair, your pager goes off, you're good to go. Brenda texted, she says, Japan has sleeping pods at airports where you can rent. What a fantastic idea for the hospital. Well, if you know you're going to be waiting there for 6, 7, 12 hours, get a sleeping pod. You know, get that little pager thing, wake you up, you're good to go. Anybody else got any better ideas? 905-374-1051.
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1: 7:59, that is Dua Lipa. I'm Mike Allen. Coming up at 8:20, your chance to win tickets to go see 5 Seconds of Summer. Yeah, we're going to be playing 5 things. I'll give you a category. You give me those 5 things in 5 seconds or less. I know, we were joking about people you hate at work. I thought that was funny. But no, we'll give you 5 things, and you give them to me in 5 seconds. You're winning the tickets to go see 5 Seconds of Summer, June 2nd in Hamilton.
2: River traffic.
3: It remains to be a good run in terms of collisions and closures. You will, however, encounter heavy volume on the QEW Toronto bound. Seeing it back up this morning, anywhere from the Casablanca area right over to the Burlington Skyway, and the Skyway itself solid, especially on the upside. On the downside, it's starting to ease up. 406 looking good, just some delays at the Highway 20 on and off ramps. 58 busy through Thorold-Stone Road, and Thorold-Stone Road still going to and from the QEW ramps. At the border, seeing a 10-minute delay across the board. Also now spawning a collision as you are making your way out. You will find some problems on the Stanley Avenue area, and that's just north of Spring Street, so you'll find a delay there in both directions. 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With the latest traffic, I'm Samantha Diaz.
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4: Good morning, I'm Wendy Gray. There's only a couple more days of contract negotiations before Niagara Parks workers are in a legal strike position. President of Local 217, Mike Goforth, says Wednesday is the last day for bargaining. He says workers need help with the cost of living.
5: We just try and get a little more for our members so that they can try and keep up. You know, that's it. We see all our managers are on the sunshine list. You know, they're making good money. No qualms about that. You deserve it. They do a decent job.
4: He stresses workers are paid with private money, so there's no need for the provincial government to be involved. Police need your help to find 4 men wanted after a home invasion in Port Robinson. They say it happened at around 3:30 Friday morning in a neighborhood northeast of Merritt Road and the 406. Police learned that 3 masked men forced their way into the home with guns and demanded items from the occupants. No shots were fired, but 2 people suffered minor injuries. Police are looking for 3 black men who fled in what's believed to be a Jaguar S-type 4-door car driven by a 4th suspect. Pictures are on our website. By next year, a new website could name high-risk offenders in Ontario. The province has tabled legislation that will allow Ontario Provincial Police to publish information on offenders whenever a police chief in the province issues a community notification. Ontario will also ban medically unnecessary procedures on animals, including cat declawing and dog ear cropping and devocalization. Taking a quick look at sports, in the NHL Eastern Conference Final, Montreal lost to Carolina 3-2. Carolina leads the series 2-1. In baseball, the Jays lost to Miami 8-2. Mainly sunny today, the high 25. For more details on these and other local stories, check out 105theriver.ca.
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0: There's Olivia Dean, Man I Need, 105.1 The River, 15 degrees, sunny and 25 today. Gonna be nice. We're getting close. Oh, it's 18 already. Look at that, the refresh. Redhead day today. I guess being a redhead in summer is like a full-time survival job. SPF 100, it's like, here you go. Just take this. You'll be fine. Famous gingers. There's a lot of gingers in the movies and on TV, like Nicole Kidman, Emma Stone, Lindsay Lohan, Jessica Rabbit.
1: I'm not bad. I'm just drawn that way.
0: A lot of ginger ladies, redheaded ladies have leading roles. But for guys, not as much. I'm trying to think of how many redheaded guys have lead roles. What was it? CSI. The one with the... Well, they all had the who with the intro. David Caruso. That's the guy. That's the guy I was thinking of. Happy World Dracula Day today. He only comes out at night. Doesn't want to see the gas prices in the daylight. And it was on this day in 2023, 3 years ago. Final episode of the Ellen DeGeneres Show after 19 seasons. Yeah. Do you know who her final guest was? Do you remember? It was the same as her very first guest. 10 points for you if you can get it. Jennifer Aniston. Did you get that? 5 seconds of summer tickets, giving those away in minutes for the big show coming up in Hamilton June 2nd.
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0: traffic.
1: No problems on the QEW, but you will find delays to Toronto bound anywhere from approaching the Fruitland Road area over towards approaching the Burlington Skyway, and the Skyway itself heavy Toronto bound as well. No issues on the 406 top to bottom and a good run on 58 now. On last check, we were seeing a collision out at Stanley. It looks like that has cleared, but if you're heading through the area of Stanley and Dunn, just keep that in mind. You may still encounter some residual volume at the border into and out of the U.S. No major delays. 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With the latest traffic, I'm Samantha Diaz.
0: He's on early, so your day can only get better. 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

0: Play it on me, Frank Walker. 820, 105.1, the River, Niagara's best music. 5 seconds of summer coming to Hamilton, June the 2nd. We got tickets to give away, and we play seconds to win. I give you a category, let's say five sports, and you have 5 seconds to give me five sports, right? 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

0: traffic.
1: No problems on the QEW, but you will find delays Toronto bound anywhere from approaching the Fruitland Road area over towards approaching the Burlington Skyway, and the Skyway itself heavy Toronto bound as well. No issues on the 406 top to bottom and a good run on 58 now. On last check, we were seeing a collision out at Stanley. It looks like that has cleared, but if you're heading through the area of Stanley and Dunn, just keep that in mind. You may still encounter some residual volume at the border into and out of the U.S. No major delays. 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With the latest traffic, I'm Samantha Diaz.
2: Good morning, guys.
0: Smooth as the creek. As exciting as the falls. It's Niagara's best music. 105.1 The River.

0: Nickelback, Far Away. It's 8:39 and 18 degrees, going up to a high of 25. Probably going to feel a bit warmer. We got some humidity.
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2: News has never been softer.
0: Drake, first artist to debut three albums in the top three spots of the Billboard 200 charts. Also ties Taylor Swift for the most number one albums for a solo artist. And he lives on the bridal path. Billy Idol closing out the American Music Awards, brought down the house with Dan

He's fantastic. Loudest concert I ever saw. Still so good. BTS winning Artist of the Year. Sabrina Carpenter's Man's Best Friend Album of the Year. Song of the Year went to Huntrix. Yes, Golden from K-pop Demon Hunters. I do not know for the life of me why the serial Golden Grams hasn't jumped all over that song. I can't unimagine why they haven't done it. 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

0: traffic.
1: We have a stalled vehicle on the Burlington Skyway right at the upside to Ronabound, causing heavy slowdowns on the approach. Picks up and slows again on the downside quite heavily. If you're on the QEW to Ronabound, you'll find delays from 50 Road over towards Fruitland Road. Earlier slowdowns through Casablanca have cleared. However, we are dealing with some construction starting up on the QEW just past Ontario Street. Keep that in mind. At the moment, though, it's not causing much of a backup. 406 Taft to Bottom is clear. 58 busy through Thurlestone Road. Also seeing delays closer towards Lundy's Lane. Any updates, you can always call us at 1-833 now slow. 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With the latest traffic, I'm Samantha Diaz.
0: He's never met a slice of pizza he didn't like. His fitness coach calls it lack of discipline, but he calls it market research. 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

0: There's Lizzo, 851, 105.1 The River, 18 degrees, lots of sunshine today, tomorrow, day after that, right through the week. Sunshine, low 20s, things are nice. Probably today and tomorrow are going to be the warmest over the next few days, but do you hear that? You hear that? You can hear it. That's the sound of all the guys sparking up the lawnmowers. Frrr, frrr, getting her all tweaked up. It's been so wet lately, hard to mow the lawn, you know. The lawn probably doesn't look as good as it should, but now, here we are. Here we are. We can finally start mowing the lawn, and then what else? I bet you the valet car wash is going to be busy, too. Oh, my goodness. I love going there. They have the best vacuums as well. Got to get that done this week while the weather is super, super nice. And I tell you, when you get older, you do appreciate a well-cut lawn, because when you see one where the lines are all perfectly straight, you just look at that and go, yeah, wow. That's the dream right there, man. That is the dream. And the edging. You know, you look at where people have... Anyway, I digress. I've gone on too long. Carly Kincaid is coming in after 9 o'clock.
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Swift. It's Opalite 105.1 The River. Apparently, she's limited the guest list for her wedding. Some people are being invited with a plus one. Some are not being given the plus one option, and they're not very happy about it by the sounds of things. Now, they should just be happy to be invited. They should not be complaining. But, you know, sometimes people don't want to go to an event alone, and, you know, you can appreciate that, but Taylor Swift is making the rules. I'm Carly Kincaid. Thank you for being here on this Taco Tuesday, because honestly, you can't go wrong with a good taco. Beautiful day, high in the upper 20s and sunny. We're going to see sun all week long, and I love it.

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0: The River Niagara's best music. Mike Allen's got your cue to call every Friday this month, so this Friday, for a chance to win a couple of tickets to see Mumford & Sons Saturday, June 13th at Rogers Stadium. Congratulations to our latest winner, Rebecca Ensor-McKenzie. You could be this week's winner. Just be listening to Mike Allen. I'm Carly Kincaid. 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

0: Avril Lavigne, Simple Plan, Young and Dumb, 105.1 The River. I'm Carly Kincaid. 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

0: 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The question has to do with the Stanley Cup Finals. Who do you think will win it all? Do you think it'll be Montreal, Colorado, Vegas, or Carolina? Now, I'm looking at the way the votes are kind of going right now, and it is completely unofficial. 20% of votes say Montreal. Colorado and Vegas, they've each got 40%, and nobody thinks Carolina's going to win.
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Is best music. Mike Allen gives away $100 in Lotto 649 tickets on Wednesdays and $100 in Lotto Max tickets on Fridays. So be listening to Mike Allen and you could be our next big winner. Well, Drake has just become the first artist to simultaneously hold three spots on Billboard's 200 albums chart. And he's also now tied with Taylor Swift for the most number one albums as a solo artist. Drake and Magic Jordan. Hold on, we're going home. 105.1, The River.

0: this. Technology is a crazy thing, especially after someone has passed away. Now, you may not have been able to meet Ozzy Osbourne while he was alive, but you will be able to interact with him now that he is gone. An interactive Ozzy Osbourne digital avatar is in production. Ozzy's son Jack says it's kind of scary how it's really very accurate. He will exist digitally as himself for as long as we have computers. Isn't that just something? Sharon says you can ask Ozzy anything and he will answer you in his own voice. And the answers will be what Ozzy would have said.
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0: the River Birchway Book Riot starts 1 week from today, June 2nd. How is it almost June? Okay, so the pre-sale on Tuesday, June 2nd goes from 9 until 4 o'clock at Gale Center. 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

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I'm Carly Kincaid. There are a lot of people out there who are small business owners. Are you one of them? Because if you are, you're working a lot of extra hours. We're going to talk about that coming up now. It's Sean Hook, The River.

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0: Nikki Orr, Daisy, Sunroof 105.1 The River. 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

Somber, 105.1 The River, every Saturday starting at 2. Rick Dees is here counting down the 40 biggest songs of the week. I'm Carly Kincaid. My daughter dances a ton, and the big recital is coming up every year. As dance parents, we wait patiently to find out when these tickets will become available. And then it's like waiting for concert tickets. I kid you not. There's lineups. The stress is real. I've had a few different people message me saying, did you get the tickets that you wanted? Did you get the tickets that you needed? Which show are you going to? Because there are so many of them. But I have never gone in person to get those tickets. I've always done it online and luckily been

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2: Good afternoon. I'm Jeff Waterfield. The Ontario Fire Marshal is looking into what caused an apartment fire in Niagara Falls last night. Niagara Falls Chief Fire Prevention Officer Ben Trendle tells us they were called to Drummond Road near Morrison to find smoke coming from a second floor unit.
3: During our activities in firefighting, we discovered that there was a person who had received smoke inhalation and burn injuries, and that person was transported by Niagara EMS to a local hospital.
2: He adds roughly 20 people were not able to return to their rooms but found accommodation with family or friends, or the Red Cross stepped in. Police still looking for what appears to be a 2004 to 2007 Jaguar S-Type four-door car used in a home invasion in Thorold. Two occupants of the house received minor injuries. There's a picture of the car on our website. The president of a local union for Niagara Parks workers says they are trying to avoid a strike that could start early Thursday. Mike Goforth says they just want wages in line with inflation.
4: We just try and get a little more for our members so that they can try and keep up. You know, that's it. We see all our managers are on the sunshine list. You know, they're making good money. No qualms about that. You deserve it. They do a decent job.
2: He stresses workers are paid with private money, so there's no need for the provincial government to be involved. It appears finding work continues to be a challenge for young people. The Bank of Canada says we need to rethink education and training as young people can't find work amid low turnover and high long-term unemployment. A look at sports. The Golden Knights can advance to the Stanley Cup Final with a win tonight against the Avalanche. Blue Jays take on the Marlins again tonight in Toronto. The weather today, sun up to 25. Tonight, a little bit of cloud down to 16. Tomorrow, same thing as today. For more details on these stories, check out 105theriver.ca.
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NiagaraBigDeals.ca. I'm Carly Kincaid, just got a new barbecue. We have been using it so much, but there are some things that you should never do when you're barbecuing. We're going to talk about those coming up, but first, Olivia Dean.

Dua Lipa, 105.1 The River. She has just given us a new live album and a concert film called Live from Mexico with 21 tracks. I'm Carly Kincaid. We've been barbecuing a ton lately, and sometimes you don't do it properly, and maybe it could turn out better if you had done things differently. Sometimes it's awesome. Well, there are some rules, like never oil the grill. Oil the food instead. Don't put food on a cold grill. Yeah, preheat first. Make sure you've cleaned the grill before you put food on. And here's one that I'm learning. Okay, in the past, I was a frequent flipper of whatever was on the barbecue, but I'm learning now to kind of just leave well enough alone for a while and flip it as least often as possible. Can you

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0: On the river, Love for Niagara 4th Annual Charity Golf Tournament is happening June 6th at Royal Niagara Golf Club. 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

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So be listening to Mike Allen and you could be our next big winner. I'm Carly Kincaid. Coming up, we're going to talk about a rather unique election that's happening. First, Walk Off the Earth.

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0: Data Getta, Sia, Titanium 105.1 The River. I'm Carly Kincaid, and I've got a couple of dogs. They're Shih Tzus, and they are loud, they're chatty, they're opinionated, they're very different from one another. Elton John and Huey Lewis. Well, I never thought that they may become involved in politics, but maybe, because in BC there are municipal elections coming up and Gus and Coco are in campaign mode. They've been visiting schools, making plans to march in the Canada Day parade. They're developing their platforms. Yes, they are dogs. 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

0: Alexander Stewart, I Wish You Cheated. When you did nothing. 105.1 The River, Niagara's best music. Can I tell you how awesome my in-laws are? Because it was National Toffee Day the other day, and I kind of, you know, hinted to my father-in-law, who makes incredible toffee, that, you know, maybe we should be recognizing this. He usually only makes it around the holidays, and he hasn't done anything different, but there was some, and I think it was in the freezer. He gave me the last bit of toffee in celebration of National Toffee Day.
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Ray, Where's My Husband? 105.1 The River, Niagara's best music. I'm Carly Kincaid. That's it. That's all for me. I'm out. Thank you for being here. The River's Office Party Homestretch is coming up. A couple hours commercial and talk free to get you there. Harry Styles and Nelly.

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You got me kissing the ground. 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

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Great music to get you through another one of those days. 105.1 The River. 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

0: traffic.
1: I'm seeing a crash on the QEW Niagara bound approaching Victoria Avenue, causing some slowdowns if you are headed Toronto bound on the QEW. Nothing out of the ordinary there, and the 406 southbound is in good shape on the way into Welland. Along the Welland Canal, the Lakeshore Road, Glendale Avenue, and Clarence Street bridges are all unavailable to traffic. Looking for a little excitement? Raft the Ottawa River with the Wilderness Tours. All the excitement you can handle from mild to wild, ages 5 and up. WildernessTours.com. And that's the latest traffic. I'm Dan Tashro.
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2: Good afternoon. I'm Jeff Waterfield. An ultimatum has been given to the owners of the old GM property in St. Catharines. Fix the buildings or tear them down. The city tells us it has received a number of complaints related to the property on Ontario Street, which led to an inspection of the site. The Ontario Fire Marshal looking into what caused an apartment fire in Niagara Falls last night. Chief Fire Prevention Officer Ben Trendle tells us they were called to Drummond Road near Morrison.
3: During our activities in firefighting, we discovered that there was a person who had received smoke inhalation and burn injuries, and that person was transported by Niagara EMS to a local hospital.
2: He adds roughly 20 people were not able to return to their rooms. Niagara South Conservative MP calling out the government for accusing the opposition of hypocrisy over the affordability crisis. Fred Davey said his party voted against funding programs that fix problems that the Liberals created.
4: That's the definition of insanity, in my view. But I'd like to ask my honourable friend, you're talking about the temporary relief of fuel taxes in Canada. We have been advocating for a permanent exemption for fuel taxes to help Canadians really in a time of need.
2: He said government should not be spending money to fix problems it created. A man on an electric scooter has been arrested after police say he was dealing drugs near a shelter in Niagara Falls. Police watched him dealing in the Main and Ferry Street area. Then he went to a nearby shelter to make another drug transaction. Sports. The Golden Knights can eliminate the Avalanche tonight, and the Blue Jays take on the Marlins tonight in Toronto. The weather tonight, touch of cloud down to 16. Tomorrow, sun up to 25. In fact, sun right through till Sunday, high averaging over 20. For more details on these stories, check out 105theriver.ca.
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0: I hope you are having a fantastic afternoon, the perfect afternoon for car windows down and music turned up. If not now, then soon. Sunshine and 25 degrees right now. It's Brett Ness, and we'll spend the next few hours together. Music on the way in just a bit from Lady Gaga, Shawn Mendes. We'll also hear from Charlie Puth. Here's Alex Warren, Ordinary. Niagara's best music is 105.1 The River.
1: They say the holy water's watered down, and this town's lost its faith. Our colors will fade eventually, so if our time is running out, day after day, we'll make the mundane our masterpiece. Oh my, my, oh my, my love, I take one look at you, you're taking me.

0: traffic.
1: It does look like the earlier crash that we had at the QEW Niagara bound just before Victoria Avenue has since been cleared. Traffic getting through, still seeing some congestion though. And Toronto bound on the QEW, no ongoing issues there. Along the Welland Canal, the Lakeshore Road, Mellonby Avenue, and Clarence Street bridges are all unavailable to traffic. 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Conditions apply. And that's the latest traffic. I'm Dan Tashro.
0: 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'Cause I'd

0: 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Brett Ness, a beautiful Tuesday afternoon. Sunshine, temperatures around the mid 20s. And I know what you're thinking. Oh, okay, this is great for Tuesday, but what about the weekend? Well, it looks like, if you look at the long range forecast, we're going to have lots of sunshine through the rest of this week and into our upcoming weekend, which will be the last weekend of May. It is the 1st of June this coming Monday. And speaking of the upcoming weekend, if you're planning on heading out of town for the weekend, a reminder, the Burlington Skyway will have lane closures, Niagara-bound lanes of the QEW Burlington Skyway. It was supposed to be last weekend, but because of all the heavy rain we had on Saturday, they postponed it, moved it to this weekend. So if you're leaving town Friday, Saturday, or Sunday, and you're coming home late, there will be lane closures down to a single lane coming over the Burlington Skyway all three evenings and nights. So that's going to back things up through that area. So you might want to keep that in mind when you consider your travel plans for this upcoming weekend. Otherwise, though, the weather is going to be very nice for us. Lady Gaga's on the way, Shawn Mendes, and some Usher and Pitbull right after this.
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0: traffic.
1: The QEW Niagara bound is slow going along the Burlington Skyway Bridge all the way through to about Fruitland Road. We're also seeing some light stop and go volume on the QEW Niagara bound between Jordan and the 406. Speaking of the 406 headed southbound, no ongoing issues there. We are, however, dealing with an ongoing crash at Highway 20 at the on-ramp to the 406. Along the Welland Canal, the Lakeshore Road, Glendale Avenue, and Mellonby Avenue bridges are all unavailable to traffic, and I am seeing about a 15-minute delay at the Peace Bridge on the way into the United States. 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And that's the latest traffic. I'm Dan Tashero.
0: As smooth as the creek. As exciting as the falls. It's Niagara's best music. 105.1 The River.

It's been a long, cold winter, but finally, spring has sprung. Here it is. Welcome to spring from 105.1 The River.

0: Dick, 105.1 The River. It's Brett Ness, and guess what's back 1 week today, Tuesday, June 2nd. It's Canada's largest used book event, the Birchway Book Riot. It's happening at the Gale Center in Niagara Falls, running from Tuesday, June 2nd to Sunday, June 7th. Now, the Tuesday is the presale day. That's when you get to get in at the very beginning and have the most selection for a $10 entry fee. And all the fee goes to support domestic violence service here in Niagara. You can get in on Tuesday. And then Wednesday through Sunday, it's free to get in. You can choose from thousands of different books, fiction, nonfiction. Also, Canada's biggest and best collection of puzzles and games, along with books, children's books, music, CDs, records, all kinds of things. And again, it all goes towards Birchway and the Birchway Book Riot, Canada's largest used book sale. So again, week today, Tuesday, June 2nd, goes through until Sunday, June 7th. And that's at the Gale Center, Thurlstone Road in Niagara Falls. If you're looking for more details, you can go to our website, 105theriver.ca, and check under events. Hanging for something from Lady Gaga and Sabrina Carpenter right after this.
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0: traffic.
1: The QEW Niagara bound just dealing with some stop-and-go volume along the Burlington Skyway Bridge through to about Fruitland Road before that finally opens up. You'll also run into light volume all along the QEW Niagara bound between Victoria Avenue and the 406. Highway 20 at the on-ramp to the 406, we are dealing with an ongoing crash there. And along the Welland Canal, the Lakeshore Road and Carlton Street bridges are both unavailable to traffic. If you happen to be headed to the United States, we are dealing with about a 20-minute delay at the Peace Bridge. 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And that's the latest traffic. I'm Dan Tashiro.
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Mainly clear and warm into this evening and tonight. Our low is going to be 16 degrees for tomorrow, midweek Wednesday, another mainly sunny day. Hit an afternoon high of about 25 degrees and a bit cooler, but remaining mainly sunny for the rest of the week and into our upcoming weekend. It's Brett Ness. We're coming up on 5 o'clock with River News and a check of traffic for you at 5. Music ahead from Olivia Rodrigo, Meghan Trainor, Rihanna and Mickey Echo, and some Taylor Swift, too. It's Niagara's best music, 105.1 The River.

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2: River traffic.
3: A few ongoing issues along your highways that'll slow you down if you are headed Toronto bound on the QEW. There is an ongoing crash just after Ontario Street and Niagara bound on the QEW at Thurlestone Road, also dealing with an ongoing collision. Still seeing that ongoing issue at Highway 20 just before the 406 on-ramp and along the Welland Canal. The Lakeshore Road, Queenston Street, Highway 20, and Main Street bridges are all unavailable to traffic. 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And that's the latest traffic. 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
5: Good afternoon. I'm Jeff Waterfield. One person sent to hospital with smoke inhalation and burns after a fire last night in Niagara Falls. Chief Fire Prevention Officer Ben Trendle says it happened in a three-story building on Drummond near Morrison in a unit on the second floor.
6: And we're grateful to the services of Red Cross, who was able to help those who couldn't find alternative accommodation with family or friends. They were able to get them the shelter that they needed for the short term.
5: He says the Ontario Fire Marshal is looking for the cause and damage estimate. St. Catharines Mayor Matt Sisko says the city has received enough complaints about the condition of the old GM plant. As a result, the owners of the building have been told to make repairs or tear the buildings down. Roughly 3,000 soaked-to-the-skin runners taking part in a very successful Rankin Cancer Run Saturday at Brock University. Run director Marianne Edwards tells us it's not just running that raises money.
7: It can be anything. One lady in Hamilton last year did not speak for 24 hours, and she raised over $5,000. She wrote notes. Her family didn't want her to speak. They loved this.
5: She adds two bands performed on Saturday, happy to work their way through the rain. A new report from Equifax Canada reveals insolvency volumes for the first quarter of this year were up nearly 19% year over year as homeowners struggle to pay bills. During the quarter, total consumer debt climbed to $2.66 trillion, up 3.8% year over year. Sports, the Golden Knights can advance to the Stanley Cup Final with a win tonight against the Avalanche. Blue Jays looking for a win against the Marlins tonight in Toronto. The weather tonight, touch of cloud down to 16. Tomorrow, sun up to 25. In fact, sun right through till Sunday, high averaging over 20. For more details on these stories, check out 105theriver.ca.
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0: 5 o'clock with Brett Ness. And do you wish you could better understand your pet? You had clearer communication with your pet. Well, AI to the rescue. A new caller may help you have a better understanding of what your pet's needs are. We'll talk about that in just a little bit. We'll get to music from Olivia Rodrigo, Meghan Trainor, some Rihanna and Mickey Echo on the way as well. It's Niagara's best music, 105.1 The River.
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0: traffic. A few ongoing issues that'll slow you down along your highways right now. There is a crash on the QEW Niagara bound at the Centennial Parkway. We're also still dealing with that ongoing crash at Highway 20 just before the 406. Thurlestone Road at the on-ramp to the QEW, there is an ongoing collision. And along the Welland Canal, the Lakeshore Road Bridge continues to be the only bridge unavailable to traffic. If you see anything that we miss, feel free to call or text 1-833-NOW-SLOW when safe to do so. 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I'm Dan Tashro.
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0: 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It's Brett Ness, and we all love our pets, cats, and dogs. You ever wish you could understand their needs a little bit more? Has your cat or dog ever been looking at you and you're like, what? What do you want? What do you need? What can I do for you? How can I make your life better? Well, AI to the rescue. They've invented a new wearable device for pets that claims to translate animal emotions into human speech at close to 95% accuracy. Now, the gadget hangs from your pet's collar and uses AI to study things like vocal patterns, behavior, body language, and to figure out what your pet is trying to communicate with you. And these translators run about $118 so far. And apparently, there is a list of about 10,000 people already that have pre-ordered this. So this could be the next big thing in human-pet communication. An AI translator slash decoder for about $120. I could see a lot of pet owners buying these. I wonder if it would help in human relationships, too. You know, like between spouses. You don't always know what the other person's thinking or saying. And, you know, someone could wear this and then it would explain, you know. And then everything would be clear. It would be like, you know, like, for example, my wife would say, it's okay, you can go out with your friends, I don't care. And then this thing would go off and say, don't do it, dummy, stay home, alert, alert. I think that would really help a lot of relationships. Olivia Rodrigo is on the way. Meghan Trainor and Rihanna and Mickey Echo, too.
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0: traffic. The QEW Niagara bound at the Centennial Parkway, still dealing with an ongoing crash. We're also dealing with an ongoing crash in Grimsby at Parks Road South, just before Main Street East. As for the 406 southbound, no ongoing issues there, and along the Walland Canal, the Lakeshore Road, Queenston Street, and Highway 20 Street bridges are all unavailable to traffic. 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And that's the latest traffic. I'm Dan Tashiro.
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0: Yep, he dips both his wings and pizza in the blue cheese. 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

0: Niagara's best music, 105.1 The River. It's Brett Ness, and we find ourselves at that time once again for your afternoon celebrity buzz. And film director Emerald Fennell made sure that Margot Robbie had extremely hairy armpits in the movie Wuthering Heights that was released earlier this year for the sake of historical accuracy, but the scenes where you could see those hairy armpits were cut from the movie. Emerald said it's always bothered her that women in period dramas, like a Jane Austen adaptation, are hairless and portray more modern beauty standards. She says, so where are the razors that these women are using? They're hairless like eels. And I'm like, what's going on here? It's completely mad and completely wrong. She said the story takes place in the late 1700s. Waxing and hair removal creams existed, but they were only used by the rich, elite, and nobility. Women in Europe didn't start using razors until the early 1900s. And that is your afternoon celebrity buzz. Music just ahead from the weekend. Harry Styles. We'll get to some Drake and Dua Lipa, too.
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0: traffic.
1: The earlier crash that we had on the QEW Niagara bound after the Centennial Parkway has since been cleared. We are still dealing with that ongoing crash at Highway 20 and the 406, also Thurlestone Road headed southbound, dealing with an ongoing crash just after the 406 as well. Along the Welland Canal, the Lakeshore Road Bridge continues to be the only bridge unavailable to traffic. 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And that's the latest traffic. I'm Nate Hasbro.

Mainly clear into this evening and overnight tonight, and fairly warm tonight as well. Low 16 degrees. Tomorrow, Wednesday, another mainly sunny day and a high reaching 25, just like today. A bit cooler the rest of the week and into the weekend, but it looks like remaining mainly sunny for the next several days ahead. It's Brett Ness coming up on 6 o'clock with a check of river traffic and then music on the way from The Weeknd, Harry Styles. We'll get to Drake and some Dua Lipa, too. It's Niagara's best music, 105.1 The River.

They say music hath charms to soothe the savage beast. The language of music is universal. That's why we always speak your language. 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

0: traffic.
1: Still dealing with that ongoing crash on Highway 20 just before the 406. I'm also seeing a collision southbound at Thurlow Stone Road approaching Davis Road. The QEW Niagara bound dealing with its usual stop and go volume, and along the Welland Canal, the Lakeshore Road and Carlton Street bridges are both unavailable to traffic. Monte Carlo Winds is excited to welcome you. 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And that's the latest traffic. I'm Dan Tashro.
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1: Just after 6 o'clock, it's Brett Ness. And remember when Las Vegas decided to try and go family-friendly? Well, sounds like Hooters restaurants are going to try and do the same thing. We'll discuss in a little bit. Music on the way from the weekend. Harry Styles. We'll get to some Drake and Dua Lipa, too. It's Niagara's best music. 105.1 The River.

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Born, raised, and living in Niagara. 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

0: traffic.
1: Still dealing with that ongoing crash on Highway 20 just before the 406. I'm also seeing a collision southbound at Thurlow Stone Road approaching Davis Road. The QEW Niagara bound dealing with its usual stop and go volume, and along the Welland Canal, the Lakeshore Road and Carlton Street bridges are both unavailable to traffic. 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And that's the latest traffic. I'm Dan Tashro.
0: From Taylor to the weekend, Pink to Ed. If it's hot, it's here. Niagara's best music, playing 24/7 on 105.1 The River. 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

0: Niagara's best music, 105.1 The River. It's Brett Ness. And remember when Vegas tried to go family friendly? I think they encountered some limited success. I think it has found a way to become a little bit more family friendly than what it was, but there's still a certain amount of stigma, let's face it, about going to Vegas. The old, hey, what happens in Vegas stays in Vegas mentality isn't necessarily family friendly. And it made me think of this when I heard that Hooters is trying to sort of remarket itself and reposition itself to be less tacky and more family friendly. They say they're going to be embracing more of a sporty beach theme, getting away from the traditional Hooters costumes as well. They're also going to try and win people back by fixing their food. I don't know that it's food that kept people away so much as, you know, the stigma that comes with, say, hey, I'm going to Hooters. And apparently times have changed, because at one point there was 700 Hooters locations around the world. And now there's less than half of that. There's under 300 left. And so Hooters CEO Neil Kiefer says that they're working really hard to try and make Hooters more of a family restaurant and a family destination. So here's my question to you. Would you take your family to Hooters for a nice dinner out? They're trying. They're trying to get you to go there. 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

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Niagara's best music is right here, 105.1 The River.

hit them angles. It's a short life. You said you down for me, give to me, give to me. Why won't you live for me? River traffic. Still dealing with that ongoing crash on Highway 20 just before the 406. I'm also seeing a collision southbound at Thurlow Stone Road approaching Davis Road. The QEW Niagara bound dealing with its usual stop and go volume, and along the Welland Canal, the Lakeshore Road and Carlton Street bridges are both unavailable to traffic. 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And that's the latest traffic. I'm Dan Tashrow.

0: Niagara's best music, 105.1 The River. It's Brett Ness, clear skies and warm, comparatively speaking, into this evening and overnight tonight. 16 will be our low. And then for tomorrow, Wednesday, another mainly sunny day with a high of 25. A little bit cooler for the rest of the week and into the weekend, but expecting mainly sunny conditions to last into the early part of next week, taking us into the month of June. Don't forget, tomorrow morning, our friend Mike Allen has another opportunity for you to win a $100 OLG voucher for Lotto 649. The Gold Ball jackpot tomorrow night is estimated to be around $14 million. Tonight's Lotto Max jackpot is estimated to be around $15 million. You and I will talk again tomorrow afternoon, just after 4 o'clock. It'll be over halfway through the work week. We'll be headed towards the weekend on a Wednesday afternoon. Hang in for the John Tesh Show next at 7. Olivia Dean and John Legend right after this.
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0: traffic.
1: Still dealing with that ongoing crash on Highway 20 just before the 406. I'm also seeing a collision southbound at Thurlow Stone Road approaching Davis Road. The QEW Niagara bound dealing with its usual stop-and-go volume, and along the Welland Canal, the Lakeshore Road and Carlton Street Bridges are both unavailable to traffic. 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I'm Dan Tashro.
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Niagara's best music, 105.1 The River, and the John Tesh Show is next at 7 o'clock. It's Brett Ness. Have yourself a great evening. It's time for me to go. As always, it has been a lot of fun, but I am late for dinner.

0: You're listening to 105.1 The River, playing Niagara's best music. Have you heard about the latest type of yoga? It's eye yoga, and it's designed to keep your vision sharper as you age. How do you do this eye yoga? You hold your head still, then look up as far as you can for a count of three. Then look as far down as possible for a count of three. Do three sets of up and down, three sets from side to side, three sets on each diagonal, from eyebrow to ear. But can eye yoga really improve our vision? Well, Dr. John Hovazian is the clinical spokesperson for the American Academy of Ophthalmology. He says just like regular yoga, eye yoga, it stretches your muscles beyond normal usage, which can make your eyes stronger and more flexible, he says. He says eye yoga may even delay the need for glasses. And we're seeing this happen with Paul McCartney. But he recommends other vision-preserving exercises as well, because these days adults stare at screens for 11 hours a day on average. And he says staying focused at the same 12 to 18-inch distance is proven to increase the need for glasses. So the good doctor recommends following the 20-20-20 rule. It's where every 20 minutes, you focus on something at least 20 feet away for 20 seconds.
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1: All right, parents, grandparents, you know how hot cars get in the sun. We've told you how playground equipment can scorch kids' skin. And now there's a new way for kids to overheat. And I didn't see this one coming. It's the bounce house. According to the University of Georgia, who studied this, those giant inflatable bouncy castles create microclimates similar to cars left in the sun. And the temperatures inside can be just as dangerous. The University of Georgia researchers found that recorded air temperatures inside bounce houses on sunny days are consistently higher than temperatures outside, peaking well over 110 degrees inside the bounce houses tested. And at that temperature, serious heat-related injuries can happen, especially when combined with physical activity like bouncing. This includes heat exhaustion, even heat stroke. Because the child's body heats up five times faster than an adult's. Did you know that? They don't sweat as efficiently. So before your kid goes nuts inside a bounce house, climb in yourself and see if it's a safe temperature. I think that's great advice.
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0: 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Whether you love gardening, knitting, painting, curling up with a good book, writing music, research at State University of New York found that spending time on a favorite hobby helps get your mind off what's stressing you out, which gives your nervous system a break. That's going to trigger production of the infection-fighting antibodies that significantly reduce your risk of getting sick. Here's the bottom line. It's simple. 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You'll get sick less often. 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